0: Good morning, guys and gals. Here we are once again trying to figure out the true identity of this mysterious person that we have all come to know. But today is the most important day of my life because today we have with us the person who has the salvation of the world in his hands.
1: Salvation

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0: 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He's hurt bad.
1: 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He's gonna die.
0: We gotta leave him here, honey. We gotta. He won't talk. I promise you that. Will you, Johnny?
1: I don't care.

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Come on, let's get the hell out of this. Listen, we got $3 million. Listen, Spike, we got $3 million in the can here.

0: Well done, Mr. Cairo. And what do you have to say about that, my friend?
1: All right, so you've got me in it. What about her?
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0: Very magnanimous.

0: Molt bé, el Tim McGrath. Aquesta cançoneta és una cançó molt balladora, molt engrescadora, eh? Vinga, i ara a continuació escoltarem el Trency Hatkins, que ens cantarà Marry for Money. Marry for Money.
1: She was pretty, she was smart, she was witty.